scars permanent. Rocking all these tennis chains, but I ain't seen a tournament. Went and got a condo just to trap, I ain't even furnish it. Acting like you smoked, then drop your dot so we can burn that shit. Ain't no handout, had to earn that shit. Streets got my heart.

picky about who I hit, cause I like fucking raw, so I ain't fucking off. 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
1: Kodak Black. 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

0: build multi-universes. The man of God playing baby shark with my daughter, watching for sharks outside at the same time. Life as a protective father, I kill for my son Enoch is the part two. When I inspire my children to make higher valleys, in this present moment I saw that through. Ask Whitney about my lust addiction, text messaging bitches got my thumbs hurt. Set president for a new sacrilegion. Writer's block for 2 years, nothing moved me. Ask God to speak through me, that's what you hear now, the voice of yours truly. Teleport out my home body for comfort. I don't pass judgment, past life regressions keep me in question. Where did I come from? I don't think like I used to. No, I don't blink like I used to. Aqua stares at everybody. See the flesh of man, but still this man compared to nobody. Yesterday I prayed to the flowers and trees. Gratification to the powers that be. Synchronization with my energy chakras. The ghost of Dr. Sebi paid it for. Cleaned out my toxins, bacteria heavy. Sciatica nerve pinch. I don't know how to feel. Like the first time I fucked a white bitch. First time I fucked a white bitch, I was 16 at the Palisades, fumbling my grades. I traveled with the team, the Apache life. Centennial was like when Miss Baker screamed at Doughboy, mixed that with Purple Rain. They interchanged the scenes, happy just to be out the hood with all the wealthy kids, credit cards and family plans. She drove her daddy's Benz. I found out that he was a sheriff. That was a win-win because he had locked up Uncle Perry. She paid her daddy's sins. Next time I fucked a white bitch was out in Copenhagen. Good kid, Mad City tour. I flourished on them stages. When he asked did I have a problem, I said I might be racist. Ancestors watching me fuck was like retaliation. I'm a killer, he's a killer, she's a killer, bitch. We some killers walking zombies trying to scratch that itch. Germophobic, hetero and homophobic. Photoshopping lines and motives. Hide your eyes then pose for the pic. People on earth, silent murderers, non-profits, preachers in church, crooks and burglars, Hollywood, corporate and school, teaching philosophies. You either go be dead or in jail, killer psychology, silent murderer, what's your body count, who your sponsorship, objectified so many bitches, I killed their confidence, the media is the new religion, you killed the consciousness, your jealousy is way too pretentious, you killed accomplishments, niggas killed freedom of speech, everyone sensitive, if your opinion fuck around and leak, might as well send your will, the industry has killed the creators, I'd be the first to say, to each exec, I'm saving your children, we can't negotiate. I caught a couple bodies myself, slit my community. My last Christmas toy driving Compton handed out eulogies. Not because the rags in the park had red gradient, but because the high blood pressure flooded the catering. So what's the difference between your life when I had motives? What fatalities in reality bring you closure? The noble person that goes to work and pray like they poster, slaughter people too, your murder's just a bit slower. I'm a killer, he's a killer, she's a killer, bitch. We some killers walking zombies trying to scratch that itch. Germophobic, hetero and homophobic. Photoshopping lies and motives. Hide your eyes, then pose for the pic.
1: FIP. 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

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I'll call you when I have some pennies. 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

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For real. Growing up in the Harlem, man, and trying to explain what it means to be growing up in Harlem, man, and how it worked out. It's like, I had to find out for myself first what made me who I was. And so when I think about the big picture, like us coming from Africa, and once I got conscious of that, I said, damn, all those who didn't go for it and stood up to what this, the situation was, they stayed here in Harlem.

0: You know, I say we set the pace, and that's what make who what it is. That's what made me who I was. So that's what I owe to y'all, man. I gotta break that down to y'all so y'all understand. This everything is built on a strength platform. And that's what I'm telling you, man. Everybody, everywhere else wanted to be like us, but they didn't know they are us. You dig? It's just that once we got here together, that you start clicking, you understand? That energy start moving, you know? So we everybody, right? And as a result of us being everybody, now everybody wanna be like us.
1: Yeah.
0: You dig?
1: Yeah.
0: Man, this conversation I'm having you, it releases a whole lot of stuff that I had to go through fighting this battle, man. You understand? But this is the best part of it.
1: Yeah.
0: This one is on me.
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1: I don't think we're carrying the Bulls, but I think the greeting is for the Pistons as they are headed off as time runs down. 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

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Ozone layer loses flavor. 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
2: Exactly.
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2: Yeah.
1: You know Star Mel rhyme better than this nigga.
2: That nigga won, guy. Word up. 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
1: Cash fruit.
2: Word up. 2 for 5s over here, baby. 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Niggas got garbage down the way. 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
1: Cash rules everything around me. 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
2: Yeah.
1: It's your boy Big Great, dog.
2: Simple
1: nigga.
2: And plain.
1: And we on the plane, too, that motherfucking Paris.
2: And shit come from the brain, for real.
1: You
2: man.
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1: That's right.
0: Niggas need raps, they need to shut the fuck up.
1: Get the fuck out of here, dog.
0: I know the difference between needs and wants.
1: Yeah.
0: I ain't the type of rapper that be needing points. A up score, I know what for.
1: What for, dog?
0: Came by myself and I had a plus four.
1: Jesus.

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1: At the count of three, I want y'all to tell me the name of my DJ. 1, 2, 3.
2: Yo, I gotta hear that one more time, man. 1, 2, 3. Yeah, boy, for those that didn't understand, terminate.

have the range, want me to think your bottom line, but still won't claim your government name. I know how to keep it cute, but spit venom. If you want proof, then class is in session. If I refuse to get in my own way, what makes you think that you're special? The bell doesn't dismiss you, I do. I refuse to stay idle. Don't bow to idols or titles or titans. Keep myself bridled. I don't like my modesty false. Am I too much or are you not enough? I don't entertain insecurities. Lower my tone for who, for what?

Yeah. Remember when I got the third degree right after I dropped out my first degree, so? Now I don't speak with doubt in my mouth about what I claim or what I foresee. Two roads diverged and I won't turn back, so I took my time and I walked through the trees till I made my own path, cause I know what I lack and I hold what I have. I respect where I come from, won't break myself for a culture, won't self-destruct with distraction, want more than passion. If this thing is real, I want more than a fraction. If you hate it, go ahead and put a ban on it. They said watch the throne, I kept my eye on it. Only want it if it's iconic, watch the dots connect.

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Panels that are African, speeding on the Autobahn. Don Quixote, sprinkle the peyote. A Parmesan's Reggiano. I made a sheet to the Dauphins, the prominent. Hieronymus Bosch, the moment's ominous. The most anonymous, the guy without the monitor. Post-impressionist, open minds to the prejudice. Serpico and Guernica, microdose of negligence. Molly shot the sheriff, might not want to shoot the messenger. Molecule and cellular triggers, I hold a plethora. Marcus Aurelius, Spartacus, rebellious. 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

phone. 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

0: One of the kind over the balcony, the staircase is spiral. 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Been low from dice games, cause they'll line you. My whole life changed when I said I got you. I painted just like Picasso. I don't owe you nothing, you lucky I let you taste this bottle. They've been on my body, no lying, I never chased the model. Now if I post a photo, I bet it's gonna make them follow. They can eat my pocket, pull some cake about it. You had your own dream, you could've went and did your thing and have to hate about it. There's so much I can say about housing, just glad I made it out.
1: I have never witnessed anything in my life such as what has been going on here the last 8 weeks. An atmosphere of fear. An atmosphere created by the United States Marshals, by the FBI, and the government as a whole, for the sole purpose of harassing and trying to frighten citizens of the United States.

down. What set you claiming? E drew the Glock. Yo, my set's aiming. Dumb motherfucker, try to roll on me. Please, I'm protected by 1,000 MCs and hoodlums and hustlers and bangers with Jerry curls.

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And of course, you think about that really seriously. You know that your entire life is centered around your heartbeat, and that's rhythm, that's awesome.

Move and jungle with a knife on my ankle, taking life skiffle shank you lyrically. 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
0: Where you at?
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0: Who you with?
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1: I was about to, but you convinced her. 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

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Frank Sherman, Joe, and Jimmy. 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Frank Sherman, Joe, and Jimmy. 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
0: Yeah, but you even give better treatment to that girl named Salima from Uptown like a daisy. You even gave her some of your special donuts for free.
1: So this is what this is all about, huh? Donuts.
0: No, Posse, did you hear the music? It's all about halo.
1: Look, I don't understand what you diss me. It's not like I'm poor. I don't have two kids in every state.
0: But you probably got two girls in every state.
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1: Living in the shadow, can you imagine what kind of life it is to live? In the shadows, people see you as happy and free, because that's what you want them to see. Living two lives, happy but not free. You live in the shadows for fear of someone hurting your family or the person you love. The world is changing and they say it's time to be free, but you live with the fear of just being me. 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No harm for them, no harm for me. But life is short and it's time to be free. Love who you love because life isn't guaranteed. Smile.

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You are tuned in to Elsewhere Radio, where we got all rhythm, no algorithm. And if you're ready to take flight into the great unknown, I've got something new just for you. 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

somebody-ness. 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

0: dressed in vibration, cooking on a stove skillet. 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
0: Set loose. 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
1: Hope nobody be insulted, but I'm just trying to keep warm through the winter solstice. 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

Sky News contacts insisted we had a police escort. 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They cleared a way through. It is that bad. The officers were wary. 10 policemen were killed here in the last week. Haiti has been bad for years, but this is a new development. There is now no elected controlling authority at all.

0: say? I believe that our men are here to grow themselves into the full, into the best good that they can be. At least this is what I want to do. And, you know, this is my belief, that we are supposed to, I'm supposed to grow to the best good that I can get. And as I'm going there, becoming this, and when I become, if I ever become, this will just come out of the home. So whatever that's going to be, that's what it will be. I'm not so much interested in trying to say what it's going to be. I don't know. But I just hope I realize that good can only bring good. I don't feel there's an answer to this. I think that it is either thing that the person who doesn't understand will understand in time, upon repeated listening, or it's a thing that he never will understand. And, you know, that's the way it is. There are many things in life we don't understand.
1: Right.
0: And we go on anyway.

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He taught me how to meditate. I taught him how to read. I grew up with a book in my bed. I got these dark circles before I turned 10. 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

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Cause I hear mama don't have and papa don't have. It's God bless the child that can't go get his own. And we struggle hard, suffer long. 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
1: Feeling lost, too much, too bad. 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
0: You're a good woman, but you can't understand why it seems like you ain't never gonna.

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0: Enough! You think it is going to work out? Well, it isn't going to be quite so easy. He who kills will be killed.
2: Those who kill will have to be killed.
3: But what now?
4: No matter what we face, we must face the moment of truth, baby.
5: They say it's lonely at the top in whatever you do. You always gotta watch motherfuckers around you. Nobody's invincible, no plan is foolproof.

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1: It's just a little something that I had wrote.
0: No,
1: put it together.
0: Word up.
1: I want y'all to check it out real quick.
0: Ain't nothing in the story.
1: Leave all of that other biz alone for a second.

0: 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You know, this is the shit we just having a...
1: Fip Hip Hop sur fip.fr.
2: 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Yeah. 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

Stay free.

0: Possibly a lot of rain this afternoon with thunderstorms, highs in the mid-80s, and lows about 75 degrees. It's 11:30 a.m. on WFDS. We're from the Dark Side Radio. This is Dave Rockin' Real as we take a caller. Caller, you're on the air.
1: Yeah. This is Ross from North. And I want to hear that tune by Redman. Can't wait. That tune a bomb, yo.
0: You got it. Coming from the Dark Side Radio. This is Can't Wait.

0: yo, I said, switching up speeds like Bruce Lee riding a Fuji in a movie. 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

this is legendary. It's never secondary. Getting better every January. The idea of it alone is very scary. I kill my enemies by any means necessary. I said, this is legendary. It's never secondary. Getting better every January. The idea of it alone is very scary. I kill my enemies by any means necessary. Necessary. Necessary. Necessary. Necessary. Necessary. Necessary. Necessary. Necessary. Necessary. 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

0: Yeah, tell him to order a chest X-ray.
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0: Tariq, boy, whatever. Get your ass up.
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I know my real ones from the ghetto relate. 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

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I can't deny, rely on my road manager. Step on standby, in case hands

ideas equal cities and senses the mass transit, taking you on journeys beyond what you see and feel, using metaphors as lyrical vehicles to see that you'll get acquainted. 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

0: did all the things that you're supposed to do to be here. 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
1: you know, see, Jaja soldier, not have no badger number. We lift our heads and give praises, collect water and lumber. 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I man say race is a construct, Africanity is an advantage, see.
2: The blue black encompasses, walking down the street, me and my circumferences. 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Miracles have details, I let you decide what's spiritual by email. Stay aloof, the thinker thinks, the prover proves. What's the builder do? You probably want the vision to be bulletproof, and that's pitiful.

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At the Grammar Jamboree, the setting sun looked like red fire through the trees. 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

0: Error with some niggas through language. 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
1: Preach.
0: Bottles of rosé for the function, it's Bel Air Rose. But we know not have a drink, only keeping the Bel Air froze. Black and coming from the hood, everybody got Bel Air goals. Ain't no Uncle Phil, the Phillies got burnt by the bedroom stove. Whoa, liquor fill my level, tradition, pour for my nigga. 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Ziggers out, ziggers out, ziggers out. Guns right by the waist of the boomer kid in the pouch. Blout, age like in a day, ducking shootings right by the house. House laws apply to streets, there's one rule, no in and outs. Off the wordplay, she love to give head, that's word of mouth. I got caught up in my dreams, painting pictures, thinking through portraits with lie. 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

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Sat up every night, was caught inside, felt heartless and wide. 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Well, I turn practice to perfect, water to wine. 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I'm heartless by design, I hide feelings like it's a crime. If I can turn a dollar to simple, water to wine.

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And even after we discovered that it took Hard Rock exactly 3 minutes to tell you his first name, we told ourselves that he had just wised up, was being

0: time, some mistakes from a place where they hug the snub, cause none embrace. Carrying a lot of winter baggage and catch a summer case. One yams to cook, can't be shook and cure the hunger shakes. Though we gain selling cane, all we did is run in place. Just treat us fairly if any who hear me will cunning jakes. They'd rain praises with same phrases a younger face. I do this quaint rap, true it ain't trap, my brung escapes. I value this less value, whatever come in haste. Some watch me, stress the text and copy, some will pace. But roll the rigs, overgive whatever he undertakes. Fuego, ran it first, save your abuelo, won a race. Got the hood on my back, full cobra. Full cobra. Probably can tell his body's a shell, not my true form. No need to be rude. If it don't move you, just move on. I know fallacious need chasing is basically too strong. At every level, every time I had to pedal, I grew thorn. I'm shocked I did this every day, I see a new dawn. It was grim, 20 on the twin, 10 on the futon. Back when couldn't get it if it didn't have a coupon. I was always viewing my dudes if I had a suit on. Got the hood on my back, full cobra. Full cobra. Remember as a teen, I get a piece, fiend to use it. Now I try to hide it for myself, cause with ease can lose it. Just telling my story, glad it's received as music. There's a lot of wounds in these tunes, please excuse it. Ain't hard to show the scars if I need to prove it. But what I post in the journal, most of the eternals we eluded. Called the spades, if they had their ways, we'd be nuded. All these displays of hate ain't new, it's deeply rooted. Every time we grow, they chopping us down. Wouldn't have as many plots in the ground if this was popular sound. Like cross-dressers, be it ain't G-stopping the clown. One advocated, say we all graduated, rocking the gown. I'm proof, can't be the truth, never did no honest deeds. Indeed, to lead a body, probably wouldn't cause, please. His information, clear information, he got disease. I'm Aristotle's Plato, Plato's Socrates. I'm Aristotle's Plato, Plato's Socrates. Full cobra, full cobra. Got the hood on my back, full cobra. Full cobra. Got the hood on my back, full cobra. Full cobra. Facts full of pack of wolves, pull a wool over.
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0: 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I'm gonna get real weird with it. Meanwhile, block the wind, I'm gonna roast this bone.
1: Jesus Christ.
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0: talk, but he was still alive in the hospital. And it rained that day in Vegas. 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
1: This is my Nas, and we both got one thing in common. We both represent Queens to the fullest. This brother was good enough to stop his show, and I want everybody in here, everybody stand up on their feet first and foremost, please. At 7:03 p.m. New York time, 4:03 p.m. Las Vegas time, Tupac Shakur passed away, y'all. Give me a moment of silence.
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The holder and believed that I was 9.5. 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I gave her the proof. And then I suggested a little woof woof. She was uptight. I said, hun, there's nothing wrong. I'm the sugar dick daddy, Mr. Long. 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
0: 8. Long ass email.
1: 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Yo, did my one ever tell you about that youth named Leon?
0: No, who's Leon?
1: You ain't heard about that Leon youth, no?
0: No.
1: Yo, boom, that yo. So
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0: MCs in LA and beyond. 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
1: People all always have love for that guy.
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1: My first blue songs was done by.
0: I feel like he low key up next. I was just talking
1: about that. 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

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I'm just a late bloomer. 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

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She didn't say that them exact words. And I didn't listen. 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He was fucking with everybody. 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

0: official my demeanor from a childhood catching hands as though my dad was named Mishima. 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
1: The score to me always reads like I'm down, so rally caps, hustle up, turn that frown upside down. No retractions, no living infractions. It's time to take action, learn to moonwalk and backspin.
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